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I said a hip hop, the hibbit to the hip hip hop, you don't stop the rocket to the bang bang boogie, say up jump the boogie to the rhythm of the boogie to beat. Now what you hear is not a test, I'm rapping to the beat. And me, the groove, and my friends are gonna try to move your feet.

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1: Let's go to the beach, each, let's go get a wave. They say what they gonna say. Have a drink, clink, found a Bud Light. 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

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I cut so much you thought I was a DJ. 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

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Hey! 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A little less fight, a little more spark. Close your mouth and open up your heart. 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
1: Oh God. 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Damn, did you even really mean it? 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

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No electricity, something's all over me, greasy. 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Deeper still, the night I write by candlelight, I find insight, fundamental movement. So when it's black, this insomniac, take an original tack, keep the beast in my nature under ceaseless attack. I get no sleep, I can't get no sleep.

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2: We have already in the past produced records. These records were successful and produced considerable results. But the funds have been spent, and very well spent. 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
2: 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Uh-huh. It's about that time for us to.
1: Yeah.

0: Be strong, serve God only. Know that if you do, beautiful heaven awaits. Esther pulled my rope for the first time. I saw a man with no clothes.
1: DJ Virtual.
0: Esther